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1: If you long for the Gatsby years, those halcyon days of the jazz age with the speakeasies, bathtub gin, and all-night drives in the flivver, then you will love the original music from the 1920s as I play it on Behavior Night. 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
1: It's more than cool, it's mega cool. I'm Shelley. 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

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And we'll be everywhere this summer. 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Look for our banner and the Wheel of Wow. 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
1: If you long for the Gatsby years, those halcyon days of the jazz age with the speakeasies, bathtub gin, and all-night drives in the flivver, then you will love the original music from the 1920s as I play it on Behavior Night. 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
1: If you long for the Gatsby years, those halcyon days of the jazz age, with the speakeasies, bathtub gin, and all-night drives in the flivver, then you will love the original music from the 1920s as I play it on Behavior Night. 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
1: Increasing clouds tonight with a low around 54. It'll be sunny on Thursday with a high near 78. Showers and thunderstorms roll in Thursday night. It'll be cloudy with a low near 55. And Friday, showers are likely in the morning. It'll be cloudy otherwise with a high near 77. From the National Weather Service, that's your Central Vermont weather forecast.

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And we'll be everywhere this summer. We'll be at the lake, we'll be at the beach, and we'll be on the trails. Look for our banner and the Wheel of Wow. 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
1: Increasing clouds tonight with a low around 54. It'll be sunny on Thursday with a high near 78. Showers and thunderstorms roll in Thursday night. It'll be cloudy with a low near 55. And Friday, showers are likely in the morning. It'll be cloudy otherwise with a high near 77. From the National Weather Service, that's your Central Vermont weather forecast.
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The 106 and a half days of summer. 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
1: Swinging a shot into left center field. Long run back for Scott. He can't get it. And one hops the wall. Long scores. Sejan behind him. 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That's a three-run double.
0: Hear every game this season.
1: 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That's a two-run hit for Story. It goes all the way to the corner.
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1: Vermont Attorney General Charity Clark declined Tuesday to prosecute a state police officer who shot and killed an unarmed man who was experiencing a mental health crisis last year. Vermont State Police Trooper Peter Romeo fatally shot 55-year-old Scott Garvey in his Putney home on July 7th of last year. Romeo opened fire on Garvey after police entered the man's house, in which he had barricaded himself for more than 4 hours. Clark determined that police officers involved in the shooting did not violate state law by fatally shooting Garvey. A Haitian asylum seeker arrived at a Vermont prison having been prescribed psychiatric medication weeks earlier, but prison health care providers and outside experts disagreed about the kind of treatment she needed while incarcerated in the state. That's according to testimony in a federal case that ended Monday when U.S. District Judge Mary Kay Lanthier ordered her release. The woman in her 40s has spent more than 6 months in detention, most of it at the Chittenden Regional Correctional Facility in Burlington. Upwards of 70,000 Vermonters have now signed up for VT alerts, according to Vermont Emergency Management. Severe thunderstorms, tornadoes, and flood alerts last week raised questions about gaps in emergency alerting in Vermont. The agency said VT alerts allows state officials to send push alerts for floods, snowstorms, or missing persons and target specific areas. The state's emergency alert system also remains in place, including the distinctive tone heard on the radio and TV in cases of severe weather. Two Vermont women have been indicted on Medicaid fraud charges. Vermont's Attorney General said Yvonne Westcom, age 35 of Newport, and Darcy Sanderson, age 38 of Brattleboro, were separately charged with submitting false timesheets. Westcom is accused of defrauding Vermont Medicaid of more than $15,000. Sanderson is accused of defrauding Vermont Medicaid of more than $24,000. Westcom pleaded not guilty in court on Tuesday. Sanderson appeared in court last week and also pleaded not guilty.
2: Boy, you're thinking, how can I make this show even more fun than it already is? Well, we don't necessarily have to because, well, we got another sports update from the Dean of New England Sportscasters, but most importantly, hometown classic hits, because, you know, that's the reason people tune in. We're going to hear from Van Halen, the Goo Goo Dolls, but first, this guy, he's a little bit sad because he's missing you on WCFR.

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1: Celtics appear to be satisfied with their first-round NBA draft decision. 19 years old, 6 feet 11 tall, out of Houston, Calvin Sunak, I think. Celtics GM Brad Stevens made the decision.
2: You know, when you're that age and you were that ballyhooed coming out of high school, and then you go and you play for Coach Sampson, and in everything that we've learned about Chris and everything that Coach has told me, is that he was pretty hard on him, and he was on him, and all he did was come to work.
1: Stevens himself did go to Houston several times to watch his first draft choice compete. Satisfied, apparently.
2: That's a really impressive quality for a young guy. When I watched him play live, he didn't always play well, but I never walked out of the gym thinking he played. He didn't play hard, and he didn't really, really, really go after it. And so I think that's a good place to start.
1: Celtic General Manager Brad Stevens. Follow me, Tom Cuddy Sports.

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1: Here's a look at your hometown weather forecast on WCFR.
2: Partly sunny today with a high near 78. We'll see some showers or thunderstorms overnight. The low will be 55. The showers will continue into early Friday morning, and we'll see a cloudy day on Friday with a chance of a shower here or there and a high near 77. Cloudy Friday night with a low around 56. And sunny on Saturday with a high near 78. From the National Weather Service, that's your Central Vermont weather.

You're listening to the third hippest wake-up show in these 48 contiguous United States. Now, there are two that are hipper, but one's in Alaska and the other one's in Hawaii, so they don't count. Well, congratulations to Dutton Ranch. It's been renewed for a second season on Paramount Plus. The Yellowstone spinoff, starring Kelly Riley and Cole Hauser as Beth and Rip, has been a hit for the streamer, marking the biggest original series launch in Paramount Plus history and topping the Nielsen streaming charts in its debut week. Not bad. We've got Neil Diamond, Michael Jackson, and yes, we are family on WCFR.

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3: Here's a look at your hometown weather forecast on WCFR.
0: Partly sunny today with a high near 78. We'll see some showers and thunderstorms overnight. The low will be 55. The showers will continue into early Friday morning, and we'll see a cloudy day on Friday with a chance of a shower here or there and a high near 77. Cloudy Friday night with a low around 56. And sunny on Saturday with a high near 78. From the National Weather Service, that's your Central Vermont weather.

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1: USA Radio News, I'm Anthony Lucero. NATO's chief says European allies are supporting U.S. efforts in the war with Iran.
2: In a meeting with President Trump Wednesday at the White House, NATO Secretary General Mark Rutte said that Europe allowed U.S. warplanes to use their airstrips to launch strikes.
3: 4,000 to 5,000 U.S. planes taking off from bases in Europe. In the 6 weeks this war took place.
2: His comments came as Trump grows increasingly critical of NATO. After Rutte spoke, Trump again expressed his disappointment with the UK, France, Italy, and others over what he sees as a lack of support with the Iran war. I'm Mark Mayfield.
1: The Trump administration has established a new panel to try and resolve unidentified anomalous phenomena sightings, otherwise known as UFOs.
4: Oh, they're out there, and the Office of the Director of National Intelligence said the new UAP Governance Board met for the first time last week to support the President's directive on UAP transparency. So, little green men, you have been warned. As the agency said, the new council will also assist in the timely coordination and declassification of UAP-related information. Harvard astrophysicist Avi Loeb will lead the new board's UAP Science Advisory Council. I'm Rob Martier.
1: A nonprofit that helps people with vision loss is raising awareness about blindness, which is on the rise in America.
5: The company called Visions out of Spring Valley, New York, says there's been a recent technology boom in devices to aid the visually impaired to keep them working or performing everyday tasks.
6: Most older Americans, it's a matter of when, not if. Most older Americans will be struggling with vision loss, and then communities who have higher incidence of diabetes.
5: Vision CEO Molly Egan recommends people get an eye exam if they're starting to experience vision issues and then look into vision rehab services. The CDC says 12 million Americans 40 or older have visual impairment. I'm Tammy Trujillo.
1: From America's News Network, this is USA Radio News.
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8: Vermont Attorney General Charity Clark declined Tuesday to prosecute

0: The state police officer who shot and killed an unarmed man who was experiencing a mental health crisis last year. Vermont State Police Trooper Peter Romeo fatally shot 55-year-old Scott Garvey in his Putney home on July 7th of last year. Romeo opened fire on Garvey after police entered the man's house, in which he had barricaded himself for more than 4 hours. Clark determined that police officers involved in the shooting did not violate state law by fatally shooting Garvey. A Haitian asylum seeker arrived at a Vermont prison having been prescribed psychiatric medication weeks earlier, but prison health care providers and outside experts disagreed about the kind of treatment she needed while incarcerated in the state. That's according to testimony in a federal case that ended Monday when U.S. District Judge Mary Kay Lanthier ordered her release. The woman in her 40s has spent more than 6 months in detention, most of it at the Chittenden Regional Correctional Facility in Burlington. Upwards of 70,000 Vermonters have now signed up for VT alerts, according to Vermont Emergency Management. Severe thunderstorms, tornadoes, and flood alerts last week raised questions about gaps in emergency alerting in Vermont. The agency said VT alerts allows state officials to send push alerts for floods, snowstorms, or missing persons and target specific areas. The state's emergency alert system also remains in place, including the distinctive tone heard on the radio and TV in cases of severe weather. Two Vermont women have been indicted on Medicaid fraud charges. Vermont's Attorney General said Yvonne Westcom, age 35 of Newport, and Darcy Sanderson, age 38 of Brattleboro, were separately charged with submitting false timesheets. Westcom is accused of defrauding Vermont Medicaid of more than $15,000. Sanderson is accused of defrauding Vermont Medicaid of more than $24,000. Westcom pleaded not guilty in court on Tuesday. Sanderson appeared in court last week and also pleaded not guilty.
1: Hey, I bet you didn't know, but it's the fourth Friday of the month this Friday, and that means Springfield on the Move is going to be moving and grooving with a lot of stuff right on Main Street, especially at the Comm 2 Falls Park, because that's where they're going to have music, live music. Yeah, around dinner time. Family fun. The John Sullivan Band will be there, and there'll be lots of other things going on, and food, and folks hanging out. Come on out for Fourth Fridays, brought to you by Springfield on the Move. Yeah, moving and grooving. Meanwhile, we've got Sugar Ray, Tom Petty, and Are You Tough Enough on WCFR.

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1: Celtics appear to be satisfied with their first-round NBA draft decision. 19 years old, 6 feet 11 tall, out of Houston, Calvin Sunak, I think. Celtics GM Brad Stevens made the decision.
2: You know, when you're that age and you were that ballyhooed coming out of high school, and then you go and you play for Coach Sampson, and in everything that we've learned about Chris and everything that Coach has told me, is that he was pretty hard on him, and he was on him, and all he did was come to work.
1: Stevens himself did go to Houston several times to watch his first draft choice compete. Satisfied, apparently.
2: That's a really impressive quality for a young guy. When I watched him play live, he didn't always play well, but I never walked out of the gym thinking he didn't play hard, and he didn't really, really, really go after it. And so I think that's a good place to start.
1: Celtic General Manager Brad Stevens. Follow me, Tom Cuddy Sports,

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3: Here's a look at your hometown weather forecast on WCFR.
4: Partly sunny today with a high near 78. We'll see some showers or thunderstorms overnight. The low will be 55. The showers will continue into early Friday morning, and we'll see a cloudy day on Friday with a chance of a shower here or there and a high near 77. Cloudy Friday night with a low around 56. And sunny on Saturday with a high near 78. From the National Weather Service, that's your Central Vermont weather.

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Thanks for waking up with us. Be sure you tell your family and friends it's 106.5 FM in the morning in Kendrick's Corners. Netflix today revealed new details of its upcoming animation slate for 2026, fresh off the Annecy Bonnier's theater stage, where a wave of guests enchanted animation fans from all over the world. Headlining this presentation, two-time Academy Award winner Brad Bird took the stage for an in-depth conversation with fellow Academy Award winner, Aardman co-founder, and recent knighted Peter Lord, revealing new images of never-before-seen clips from his upcoming feature, Ray Gun, set for a December 18th release this year. We've got Bananarama, The Stones, and A Last Dance on WCFR.

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1: Here's a look at your hometown weather forecast on WCFR.
2: Partly sunny today with a high near 78. We'll see some showers or thunderstorms overnight. The low will be 55. The showers will continue into early Friday morning, and we'll see a cloudy day on Friday with a chance of a shower here or there and a high near 77. Cloudy Friday night with a low around 56. And sunny on Saturday with a high near 78. From the National Weather Service, that's your Central Vermont weather.

0: Police trooper Peter Romeo fatally shot 55-year-old Scott Garvey in his Putney home on July 7th of last year. Romeo opened fire on Garvey after police entered the man's house, in which he had barricaded himself for more than 4 hours. Clark determined that police officers involved in the shooting did not violate state law by fatally shooting Garvey. A Haitian asylum seeker arrived at a Vermont prison having been prescribed psychiatric medication weeks earlier, but prison health care providers and outside experts disagreed about the kind of treatment she needed while incarcerated in the state. That's according to testimony in a federal case that ended Monday when U.S. District Judge Mary Kay Lanthier ordered her release. The woman in her 40s has spent more than 6 months in detention, most of it at the Chittenden Regional Correctional Facility in Burlington. Upwards of 70,000 Vermonters have now signed up for VT alerts, according to Vermont Emergency Management. Severe thunderstorms, tornadoes, and flood alerts last week raised questions about gaps in emergency alerting in Vermont. The agency said VT alerts allows state officials to send push alerts for floods, snowstorms, or missing persons and target specific areas. The state's emergency alert system also remains in place, including the distinctive tone heard on the radio and TV in cases of severe weather. Two Vermont women have been indicted on Medicaid fraud charges. Vermont's Attorney General said Yvonne Westcom, age 35 of Newport, and Darcy Sanderson, age 38 of Brattleboro, were separately charged with submitting false timesheets. Westcom is accused of defrauding Vermont Medicaid of more than $15,000. Sanderson is accused of defrauding Vermont Medicaid of more than $24,000. Westcom pleaded not guilty in court on Tuesday. Sanderson appeared in court last week and also pleaded not guilty.
1: Time to take a walk. Yeah, taking a walk is great exercise. I keep telling you this all the time, and you got to believe it, because 20 minutes of walking will do just the same thing as getting in the gym and doing that thingamabob. And, you know, there's nobody taking pictures of you. Yeah, think about it. Take a walk today. You'll love it. We're going to take our walk through history and find out everything that happened on June 25th. And we're also going to have another sports update from the Dean of New England Sportscasters, Tom Cuddy. But first, it really is all about the music, isn't it? Yeah. We're going to hear from Warrant, Stevie Wonder. But first, kiss me on WCFR.

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1: The Red Sox led 3-0 in the second inning. Final score, Colorado 8, Red Sox 6. Sox, baseball's masters of blowing the late lead. The bullpen was embarrassing. Manager Chad Tracy on his error-laden crew.
2: Fairly clear, we didn't play good enough defensively. It's really that simple. Obviously, we still have opportunities after that to put innings down, which we have to do as well, but a lot of their run scoring opportunities and run scores was a product of us. We got to take care of the ball.
1: Take care of the ball, Chad Tracy. Poor fielding again hurt the team. Shortstop Marcelo Mayer, his misplay probably cost the game.
3: Yeah, I mean, we should have took 2 out of 3. Like I said, I lost that game for us today. That's on me. Like, that can't happen. We should have left the West Coast trip 4 out of 2. But yeah, it didn't happen.
1: Marcelo Mayer, Colorado 8, Red Sox 6. 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

0: Today is June 25th. On this date in 1741, the Habsburg Princess Maria Theresa was crowned Queen of Hungary. In 1876, the Battle of the Little Bighorn took place. A U.S. cavalry force under Lieutenant Colonel George Armstrong Custer was wiped out by a force of Native Americans. And in 1910, Igor Stravinsky's ballet The Firebird received its premiere in Paris. Born on this date in 1894, Romanian-German physicist and engineer Hermann Oberth. In 1903, British novelist, essayist, and critic George Orwell. And in 1925, American actress June Lockhart. Dying on this day in 1906, American architect Stanford White. In 1983, Argentinian pianist and composer Alberto Ginastera. And in 1997, French oceanographer and explorer Jacques Cousteau.
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3: Here's a look at your hometown weather forecast on WCFR.
4: Partly sunny today with a high near 78. We'll see some showers or thunderstorms overnight. The low will be 55. The showers will continue into early Friday morning, and we'll see a cloudy day on Friday with a chance of a shower here or there and a high near 77. Cloudy Friday night with a low around 56. And sunny on Saturday with a high near 78. From the National Weather Service, that's your Central Vermont weather.

0: 'Tis time for the mid-morning coffee break, your chance to make things better even before the day begins. Yep, take a coffee break now, because, well, everything's always better after the coffee break, isn't it? We'll just use the reverse psychology and everything will be better. And it'll be especially better because all of us will do it together at the same time over the radio. Ooh, all you need is some coffee. Hold it up high. Hold it up with pride, and Sixie the Pixie will do the radio magic like this.
1: Hi, folks. It's time for coffee.
0: Ah, thank you, Sixie. The Whitney Houston estate is refuting Oprah Winfrey's recalling that the late singer was high and fell off the stage during an appearance on the famous talk show. From an 09 interview on the Winfrey show, Whitney absolutely fell off the stage, but it was during a sound check, and it was due to the darkness of the area and not being familiar with the stage. Reads an official statement. They say she absolutely was not high. Well, tears for fears, Bobby McFerrin, and yes, sometimes you need a sign on WCFR.

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Don't bring everybody down like this. Don't worry. It will soon pass, whatever it is. Don't worry, be happy.

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2: Here's a look at your hometown weather forecast on WCFR.
3: Partly sunny today with a high near 78. We'll see some showers or thunderstorms overnight. The low will be 55. The showers will continue into early Friday morning, and we'll see a cloudy day on Friday with a chance of a shower here or there and a high near 77. Cloudy Friday night with a low around 56. And sunny on Saturday with a high near 78. From the National Weather Service, that's your Central Vermont weather.